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Lucius is a wonderful interviewer, so it's definitely worth a watch. Dua Saleh, together with Bon Iver, on her latest Flood. And John Hyatt got us started off with Memphis in the Meantime. I'm Cece Mitchell, and you're tuned to Studio One, 94.1 Des Moines, 90.9 Iowa City, and everywhere on the Studio One app. I have moved to nights now during the weekdays. Aaron Fuller is now on during the morning, 6 to 10 a.m. on the 24/7 Studio One stream. I'm so excited to spend my weekday evenings with you guys. I hope that we have a wonderful time together. I've missed this slot. I used to be on it a few years ago, so I'm glad to be back. Anyways, this next one is by Future Islands, who I feel like was one of the sweatiest performers I've ever seen perform on the 8035 stage. It was a really hot day in his defense, but let's hear one from their latest 20th anniversary compilation record. This is an original on that album, Find Love, on Studio One.

0: Grammy Award-winning artist Leon Bridges drops his fifth studio album on September 25th. It's going to be called Happiness Anytime. We just heard the single Light the Way. Edward Sharpe and the Magnetic Zeros before that, a band, stompin' holler band that's been a little divisive on the internet in recent years, but my friend's cousin is the drummer for that band, so I do kind of have an affinity for them. And we heard the song that was my song with my high school boyfriend back in the day. It was Home. We'll hear from Iowa supergroup Middle Western here in the next 20 minutes or so. I'm CeCe Mitchell, and you're tuned to Studio One.
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I read the story online about how Kesha broke into Prince's house to sneak him her mixtape, and she broke in and ended up coming face to face with Prince in his own house. Got super scared, turned right back around, and ran away. We just heard from the late Minneapolis legend Prince with one from his 1999 record. It was Delirious. And the Dead Milkmen got us started off with 1988's Punk Rock Girl. I'm Cece Mitchell, and you're tuned to Studio One, 88.9 Mitchellville, 89.1 Ottumwa, and everywhere on your smart speaker. I've switched to nights now, so I'll be with you every weeknight from here on out. This next one's going to be on the new Sylvan Esso record, Owl Infinity, out September 11th. Let's hear Hot Slob on Studio One.

0: If you think a place like Iowa is too small to have a supergroup, you'd be mistaken. We just heard from Middle Western, the supergroup of Dave Zolo, William Elliott Whitmore, Stephen the Kid Howard, Stevie Doyle, and Brian Cooper. We heard their Help Me. Black MIDI offshoot My New Band Believe before that with their new track Numerology. And Joy Division offshoot New Order got us started off with Regret. We'll hear Lana Del Rey cover Sublime here before the end of the hour. I'm Cece Mitchell, and this is Studio One.
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0: I was on TikTok the other day and I saw this super nostalgic, blurry video of Vampire Weekend performing a pop-up show in Iowa City back in 2016 in support of Bernie Sanders. And it made me so nostalgic because I was there back then in my senior year of high school. Those were much simpler times. We heard Vampire Weekend's Horchata and just now Lana Del Rey covering Sublime's Doin' Time. We'll hear from Waterloo Band, The Value of Human Life, here in the first part of the 8 o'clock hour. I'm CeCe Mitchell, and you're tuned to Studio One.
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had this really invasive thought at last year's Iowa City Songwriters Festival that Joy Ladekun kind of sounds like a young Justin Bieber. I mean that in a positive way. I swear I love Justin Bieber when he came out, but they just had like a sort of a similar vocal color, I guess. Anyways, we just heard Joy Ladekun's latest Kind. I am so excited for this year's Iowa City Songwriters Festival. 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I'm Cece Mitchell, here with you until 10. I bet y'all are not used to hearing me at this time here on Studio One. I used to be on Wednesday nights, and then I went away for a while, and now I'm back every single weeknight, 6 to 10 p.m. I'm so excited to be here with y'all. Let's hear some Modest Mouse. Yeah.

0: Heading up to the Cedar Valley, my old stomping grounds, with Waterloo's The Value of Human Life. That was Visitors here on Studio One, right after Beck brought us Think I'm in Love. We'll hear a new Olivia Rodrigo track I am currently obsessed with here in the next 20 minutes or so. I'm CeCe Mitchell, and you're tuned to Studio One on IPR.
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Washington, D.C.'s Baby Rose put out her third studio album last month. I love its title. It's called Urinalism. We just heard the single Better. R.E.M. before that with a track you bet they covered on Glee. It was Losing My Religion. And Cake got us started off with Love You Madly. It's Iowa Public Radio Studio 1, 94.1 Des Moines, 90.9 Waterloo, and everywhere on your smart speaker. I'm Cece Mitchell, here with you until 10. If you know any Violent Femmes songs, it's probably this one. Let's hear Blister in the Sun on Studio 1.

0: So this might just be an internet rumor, but I read that Olivia Rodrigo's ex's favorite band was The Cure, and she titled that last track after that band because now when he looks them up, she's going to be the first thing that comes up, which if that's true, that is genius. Either way, Robert Smith is featured on that new Olivia Rodrigo album. We just heard The Cure by Olivia here on Studio One. New music from Michigander and Metric is up before the end of the hour.
1: Did you know there were 17 million songs released last year? 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I'm not totally sure about that, but it feels like it, right? 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I'm Raina Duras. 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

0: So I used to be obsessed with Father John Misty. Father John Mystic was my Instagram username for like 5 years, but I thought I had gotten over it until he played Valor Ballroom last fall and I saw him in person again and I was right back in love with him. We just heard Father John Misty's The Old Law right after Metric brought us Time is a Bomb. Coming up in the 9 o'clock hour, a fun new collab between three of my favorite artists, Tao, Tune Yards, and the Linda Lindas before World Cafe is up at 10. I'm Cece Mitchell, and you're tuned to Studio One, 94.1 Des Moines, 90.9 Cedar Rapids.
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They just played alongside Band of Horses at Valor Ballroom in West Des Moines a few weeks ago. Dinosaur Jr. with their latest Several Got Away. Nick Bruner tabled for Studio One at that Dinosaur Jr. show at Valor, and there was a Studio One table at the Jesse Wells show at Valor tonight. The next opportunity I believe you'll have to say hey to the Studio One host is going to be at the Ingersoll Live Block Party on Saturday, August 29th. That's going to be from 3 to 10 p.m. on the 2800 block of Ingersoll Avenue in Des Moines. Totally free, and we've got our own Studio One stage with three great local acts lined up for it. So be sure to come out and say hey to us there at Ingersoll Live. I'm Cece Mitchell, and you're tuned to Studio One on IPR. Let's hear from a band we've also seen at Valair in somewhat recent history. It's the Jesus and Mary Chain on Studio One.

0: Downtown by Des Moines' own Brother Trucker. Arctic Monkeys before that with a track that takes me right back to the Tumblr days, Do I Wanna Know? And Crosby, Stills, and Nash got to start it off with Sweet Judy Blue Eyes. We'll hear from fellow former Grinnellian Squirrel Flower here in the next 15 minutes or so. I'm CeCe Mitchell and you're tuned to Studio One, 90.1 Des Moines, 90.9 Iowa City.
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I am so excited about that brand new Art Rocky Protest single because it features three of some of my favorite artists, Tao from Tao and the Get Down, Stay Down, Toon Yards, and the Linda Lindas, whom I interviewed a couple years back. We heard their new track, Sick of the Times. Matthew Sweet before that, whom we saw at the Live at the Temple concert series a few years ago now. We heard his I've Been Waiting. The lineup for the upcoming season of Live at the Temple is already out. It's got some bangers on it. You can check it out on dmpa.org. And Courtney Barnett got us started off with One Thing at a Time. I'm Cece Mitchell, and you're tuned to Studio One, 88.9 Mitchellville, 89.1 Ottumwa. I'm here with you just until 10 today. This next one comes from, you know, I grew up in Grinnell. I have a lot of Grinnell pride. This next artist went to Grinnell College. We never met, but I feel like we have a kinship in that way. Let's hear a new Squirrel Flower on Studio One.

0: That was a song that had a huge resurgence because of the Barbie movie a few years back. And recently my coworkers got me a signed poster from them when they played my alma mater, You and I, not too long ago. I was super excited about that. Thanks, guys. It was Indigo Girls with their Closer to Fine. We'll hear from Black Powerhouse's Devin Gilfillian and John Batiste before World Cafe is up at 10. I'm Cece Mitchell, and you're tuned to Studio One.
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Black River Killer, the 2008 track from Portland, Oregon's Blitz and Trapper. 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Aaron Fuller has now moved to mornings. They'll be on 6 to 10 a.m. on the 24/7 Studio One stream. I am so excited for that morning show. That means I am now with you every single weeknight, 6 to 10 p.m. I'm so excited to spend some time with y'all, so I'll see you tomorrow. Same bat time, same bat channel. For now, let's hear an artist I just saw at this year's Minnesota Yacht Club Festival, Devin Gilfillian, with his new track, Black Dog Rabbit Hole.

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0: my brother said it well a while ago there, where it's like you have these people that you believe are supposed to protect you, and then, you know, they come into your city and they just like torch it, essentially. So like, you know, you can still see the effects of that.
1: Cardinals perform songs from their album Masquerade today. I'm Raina Duris, and this is World Cafe. You can think of this session with an Irish rock band as maybe a little appetizer, something to get you ready for our new Sense of Place Dublin series that gets rolling next week. Really, really excited to share that with you. Right now, here's a little Sheryl Crow. There goes the neighborhood.

Hey, this is World Cafe. I'm Raina Duris. The greatest, most enduring stories feel alive. Think of the ones that get told over and over. That could be an ancient epic like the Odyssey, could be a fable, or even just a notorious family legend that gets passed down. With stories like that, specific details might not always stay exactly the same, and they might not be entirely literally accurate retellings. It's more about capturing the essence, the feeling. And as you'll hear in today's interview, that's kind of how Irish band Cardinals think about songwriting. Coming up, Cardinals frontman Ewan Manning joins me to talk about making music that feels real and about blending fact and fiction on their new album, Masquerade. Whether it's on a song with personal roots or a song inspired by the historical events in the band's city of Cork. Our conversation gets rolling in just a minute, but first, Cardinals perform the title track live for World Cafe. Here's Masquerade.

0: performing the title track from their debut album, Masquerade. That's Cardinals on World Cafe. I'm Raina Duras, joined by Cardinals frontman Ewan Manning today. Ewan, welcome to the World Cafe.
1: Thanks very much for having me.
0: You've said, Ewan, that the songs on this album are, quote, soft ballads whipped into urgency out of a panicked necessity. First of all, what does that mean?
1: I think it's like supposed to be taken within the context of creating the first album. I think in creating anything, there's like a necessity because it's like a still for us very much a personal, like therapeutic thing. So for the self, it has to happen. Panicked is like that run of like being an early band and like not having many resources or money, and like for the first time you're being sent to like play around the world, and like you're really trying to figure that out and figure out the touring and figure out the writing and figuring out like coexisting with four other people your age. And yeah, so there's just like there's a lot of new things, so there is like some panic, you know, and there's excitement as well, but yeah.
0: Well, and I wonder, when you're a band that, you know, you had buzz build around you guys pretty quickly, did you feel like there was a pressure to get an album out into the world and kind of capitalize on that buzz that was around you?
1: There are people who would tell you that there was, but I think that taking notice of that kind of thing is like more just a detriment to like what you could make.
0: Right.
1: So I try to ignore it as much as possible. I mean, I think, you know, if an album takes 5 years to make, then it takes 5 years to make, and it's probably better for it on the other side. You know, not always.
0: Yeah.
1: There's exceptions, obviously, but I think ignoring that pressure is the best. You know, it's not always easy to ignore, but if you can, then yeah.
0: Yeah, the minute the word capitalized was out of my mouth, I was like, that is not the kind of word you want to use when you're talking about making art, probably.
1: Mm.
0: We're going to hear you guys perform the song She Makes Me Real next. And this song opens the record. It opens with Finn's accordion as well in there. And I do think that, you know, talking to an American audience here, it's a sound a lot of listeners might associate with Irish music, maybe Irish folk music. But how do you guys think about the interplay of the accordion and the guitars in your music and into a kind of rock band context?
1: I think it works for this record. I think like we really wanted to have something that sounded quite human. The accordion is like essentially like, you know, a lung, because it just pushes air and there's a bellows and it comes in and out, and that's how it makes music. So yeah, there's like there's a very human element to it. There's a sloppy element to it, you know, so it's quite a, It felt important for this record, like, you know, as important, like, musically as the idea of it thematically is, you know. But yeah, I think it works in the songs, so.
0: I really like that. I've never thought about an accordion like that before. Like, it's like a big lung.
1: Yeah, essentially.
0: That's really cool. You guys originally considered making this the title track before you changed it to Masquerade, and it is the first track on the record. What can you tell us about writing She Makes Me Real, about what it not necessarily is about, but what can you tell us about the song?
1: Yeah, I really like this song, actually. I think it's maybe my favorite song on the record. There's a certain desperation to it, but then like a real longing to like get it right and like to feel something true as well. So I think you have those two things going on straight from the start, and I think that just kind of continues to happen throughout the record. And it's kind of like a mission statement in some ways, I think, you know. And I think you can apply the title of that song to many of like the ideas that you hear in the rest of the songs on the record.
0: Could you say a little more about that? Like how is it a mission statement?
1: Because I had that like title in my head long before we wrote any of the songs on the record, and I think like In what we do, whether it is touring or writing or recording, there is this element of wanting to justify yourself and like live something that you believe is like real and like vigorous. So I think, you know, I think she can be anything, and I think it happens for everybody at some point in their life where you just... You need that, you know. It's existential, I suppose, you know.
0: Yeah.
1: So yeah.
0: Well, let's hear it. This is She Makes Me Real, performed live by Cardinals on World Cafe.

0: Cardinals performing She Makes Me Real. That was recorded live at World Cafe. I'm speaking with Cardinals Ewan Manning today. My name is Raina Duris. The band lives in Cork, but you are originally from a village in Ireland about a half-hour drive away called Kinsale. When did you move to Cork?
1: I moved to Cork probably when I was like 18, maybe, just when I finished school. It's very authentic. I think there's a certain amount of grit to it. I think compared to like Galway and Dublin, it doesn't really sell itself as much as like a tourist destination, even though it is, but it's not quite as popular. So there's, it's quite real, like, you know.
0: Yeah. It's the second biggest city in Ireland, right?
1: It is.
0: Yeah. So, I mean, Ireland isn't the biggest country. You probably could have moved to Dublin, but aside from Cork being the closest city to Kinsale, why were you drawn to it? Why did you decide to actually move?
1: Eventually I did go to college in Cork, but like every element of what we were doing with music was based in the city already. So that's practicing and gigging and writing together and whatever it was. So I think, it just made sense for me to be here and sort of like fully envelop myself in the scene, because I really loved it as well, you know. I still do, but there was a certain magic to it when I first came as well.
0: What is the scene like in Cork?
1: It's like, it's something that I find harder and harder to comment on the more that we play like abroad, like say in the US or wherever it is, because I'm not here as much and I can't go to gigs as much and stuff like that. So I believe, I like to think that it's still quite healthy. I know that there are still gigs going on. I do think maybe when we were playing, there was like a certain period where it was like extremely lively and very healthy. And there was like, you could, and Cork's pretty small. So like in most cities, if you say like you could go to a gig every night, that's not a crazy thing. But in Cork, I feel like it's less like that, you know, it's maybe once or twice a week. So, but during this time, it was very, very lively. Yeah. Some great bands. Pebble Ash, shout out Pebble Ash, they're great.
0: How do you think being in Cork and how has the city itself shaped the band, shaped Cardinals?
1: There's an element of us writing about the city, but I think in a way also that's quite surface level, just to say that that's the influence that it had on us, because I feel like there's something less conscious that happened, especially to me, but I think to all of us who moved to the city when we came here. There's like a mindset in Cork that it's, I don't know if you heard this while you were in Dublin, but there's like, oh, this is it's the real capital of Ireland. I don't know if you heard that. Maybe
0: I feel like I talked to one musician who was from Cork and I feel like I heard him mention that to one of his bandmates, I think.
1: Yeah. So like it's like kind of a joke, but also like some people take it seriously, you know, and, I think there's like this grittiness, like I said, about the sort of like, it's less often visited, and a realness. But I guess the main thing is like this pride, that like pride enough to believe that it's the real capital of Ireland, and that it doesn't really need the outside influence. So like there is an insular nature to it that I think like seeped into us and seeped into how we write music. And, I think more so than just like writing about the streets of Cork, which sure we've done, but there's like a subconscious thing that hits you and sort of shapes your personality and how you decide to write music. So yeah, I think that's like probably one of the most important things, especially like with the first album. I don't know, we're away so much now that I'm not sure how it will look for what we do next, but definitely important, yeah.
0: Are there things, now that you have been spending so much time on the road, you've been playing abroad so often, what is it that you miss most about being back there?
1: I think like naturally, like the relationships have with our friends and partners and family. But there's like a, develops like a sense of safety and calmness surrounding just being in the city. Yeah. That's something that I can notice in my body when I leave and when I come back, is like a sense of relaxation, which I think, you know, I think we should definitely be stepping out of our comfort zones, but it is always nice when you're away so often to have a place to come back to like decompress, you know?
0: Yeah. My guest today is Ewan Manning of Cardinals. They're also performing live on World Cafe. Really quickly, I do want to talk about a song on the album where you write about Cork. It is a place with a lot of history. You touch on some of that history in the song, The Burning of Cork, which happened in 1920 during the Irish War of Independence. British forces burned and looted the city. I'm going to play a clip of that song.

0: So why was that an event that you wanted to kind of take on in a song?
1: I wanted to use the title because I find the title very like,
0: it's very evocative.
1: It's evocative and it's like right there in your face. It's like there's no like sugarcoating it or anything like that. It's very, very straight up. I think I wanted to use it as like that piece of history as like a lens and as a way to incorporate like our own feelings and changing feelings about the city as well, you know, rather than just like writing straightly about like a historical event. I don't know if you've ever read any like history books, like, you know, that you would read in college or whatever, but they're quite like, the writing can be pretty like, you know, straightforward and boring and, you know, informative, which is what it's supposed to be, but that's not really what we were going for. So, I didn't really want to just face it head on because it felt a little bit more like that. So I think, you know, I think it can be looked at in many ways. And I think one of them is definitely our relationship with the city and how it's changing. And, it is evocative, like, you know.
0: Yeah, I mean, I only played a clip there, but I should let people know it's not a straight ahead accounting of the burning of Cork. If you're, that's not what the lyrics are.
1: No, that'd be dull. I mean, it could be interesting, but I think,
0: but you make it feel personal, I think, and that's
1: what makes
0: that song so interesting.
1: I think, like, despite what I'm saying there, there is also like this emotional connection that we have to like. My brother said it well a while ago there, where it's like you have these people that you believe are supposed to protect you. And then, you know, they come into your city and they just like torch it essentially. Mm. So like, you know, you can still see the effects of that. Buildings that are in the center of town that look like they, you know, by right, they should be a lot older than what they actually are. It's because they were burned down, you know, and they're new buildings. So I think, there's this imagery of like this hellish Cork and this Cork on fire. And, as much as we're trying to like evoke ideas of that in some of the songs and the albums, you know, it did actually happen, you know, and it's good to remind people of that.
0: You know, when I was reading interviews that you've done and reading about the band as I was getting ready for this interview, I feel like I saw a few times where you talked about, how you blend kind of fiction and your own personal experiences and everything into your songs and how it's not almost ever like one or the other. You're never just saying, hey, this literally happened to me. Mm-hmm. I was wondering if you could talk to me a bit about how you think about storytelling in your songwriting.
1: I see it as essential because I like reject the idea that songwriting has to be like, it's like diary entries, you know? Which I think some people get into, but my favorite songwriters were always, had the ability to tell stories that weren't just like ripped directly from their personal lives. I see it as essential, you know, to writing, all of my writing.
0: We have one more live performance I want to get to, and I'd like to talk about the lyrics to it first. It's called I Like You. You said you were listening to the song My Funny Valentine when you were writing this. Here's Frank Sinatra singing that.

0: There's My Funny Valentine, Frank Sinatra. What struck you about the lyrics to My Funny Valentine, and how did they inspire I Like You?
1: I think, like, early on, because it's written quite early in terms of, like, the rest of the songs of the record. I really wanted to strike this, like, vein of, like sad romance where there's these, like, great, like, crooners and singers in the 50s and 60s that make these, like, beautiful, melancholic, sad songs. So I was just really trying to tap into that, I think, and, like, what better way to do that than just to, like, pluck directly, like, you know, disregarding any, like, issues that might bring further down the line. But I think, like, yeah, like, Frank and Roy Orbison was, like, a big one for this album as well. So, yeah, I think it was, like, trying to tap into that part of us that was, like, kind of like club singers and tenors and things like that, yeah.
0: I mean, I think the good thing is, while you may have, you know, directly referenced a lyric, the sound of your band, I don't think I would right away think Frank Sinatra, so you're probably safe.
1: Yeah, fingers crossed, yeah.
0: Here's a live performance from Cardinals. It's I Like You on World Cafe.

0: You just heard Cardinals performing live at World Cafe. That song was I Like You. It's on their new debut album, Masquerade. I've been hanging out with Ewan Manning from Cardinals today, and it's been really nice talking to you, Ewan. Thank you so much for being here.
1: Thanks for having me, Raina. Nice to meet you.
0: Nice to meet you, too. I'm Raina Duras, back in a moment with more World Cafe.

You heard from Cardinals just before the break there, a band from Cork, Ireland on World Cafe. Hope that helps you get excited for your trip to Ireland. Sense of Place Dublin starts next week here on World Cafe. 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It was very cool. 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Here's Lola Young. Messy.

I guess time just makes fools of us all. That is Father John Misty. A new song from Lake Street Dive about waiting for a long time. Be right back on World Cafe.

Hey, I'm Raina. It's World Cafe. Lake Street Dive are back with a new single. First new music from them in 2 years. And if you missed them, or really if you've ever missed anyone who's been gone for a while, you might hear a little bit of truth in this song. The band says, "You're Never Around is the manic rumination of a lover left at home while their other half tours the world, perhaps in a band. They're waiting, counting the hours, and clinging to talismans." It's Lake Street Dive. You're Never Around.

0: Three more days. Ray LaMontagne, coming up to the end of this hour of World Cafe. Thank you to Cardinals for being my guests this hour. And thanks to World Cafe senior producer Kimberly Janod for her work on that session. Also thanks to our affiliates all across the country who bring you this show. We produce it at WXPN at the University of Pennsylvania in Philadelphia. I'm Raina Duris. 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

They say summer camp is a place where you can make lifelong friends. And it's also possibly where you can find bandmates. Coming up, you'll hear this London band who met at classical music camp. And there is nothing to see except sweetness. They're called Mary in the Junkyard. That's coming up. Plus, new music from Alabama Shakes. Okay.

After more than a decade, you now have just 9 days to go until a new album from Alabama Shakes. And early reviews are saying it was worth the wait. I'm Rena Durris. This is World Cafe. Album's called I Must Be Dreaming, comes out next week. If you really can't wait that long, though, got some for you right now. This is new from Alabama Shakes. I Feel Hope Coming.

Everything is Peaceful Love from Bon Iver, a.k.a. Justin Vernon, a guy who played a big role in your next artist's life and career. Justin Vernon and Kathleen Edwards dated for a little while. He also co-produced her album Voyager back in 2012. This song, though, is from before they got together. It's from Kathleen's debut album from 2004. Maybe a kind of a weird song for August, but whatever. It's Hockey Skates, Kathleen Edwards on World Cafe.

Don't know if there's an artist whose tour I've heard more about this summer. It's been huge. He plays yet another sold-out show tonight at Chase Field in Phoenix. That is Noah Kahan with Doors. No need to buy tickets for the mini Tucson concert coming up. Live from the Archives is next on World Cafe.

0: 2026 may feel like a very unique moment in history, specifically in this country's history, and it is. But when you hear the Black Crowes talk about your next song, you might feel that maybe some of this stuff has happened before. Raina Durr is with you on World Cafe. It's live from the archives, playing you a couple of live recordings from the vault. Here's the Black Crowes talking about their song Goodbye Daughters of the Revolution when they came by in 2008.
1: It's a song about freedom, really. And it's funny, as we are ending the last 8 years of a regime that likes to use that word a lot. But like most people, they fail to realize that that's a two-way street there, home skillet. And your idea of freedom is somebody else's idea of something else, and vice versa. And it's a rock and roll song about what our version of it could be, you know.
0: Sounds kind of familiar, doesn't it? Live for World Cafe, the Black Crowes, Goodbye Daughters of the Revolution.

Recorded live for World Cafe, live from the archives, you just heard Belly performing Super Connected. Now, you might have kids in summer camp right now, and who knows, the friends they make there may have a real lasting impact. It was at a classical music summer camp where the members of your next band met. They were assigned to perform a piece together, and now, years later, they're still playing together. Not classical music, something a little bit different. They do it under the name Mary in the Junkyard. This song's called Blood.

Okay, I feel good. I feel empowered. I feel like I can take on anything right now. How about you? After that song. The calm after that storm is just a minute away on World Cafe.

Something really pretty for you out of Nashville next on World Cafe. I'm Raina Duras. The two voices you're hearing here are Abigail Rose and Weston Hunter. This is Betty's in the Band.

0: One of my favorite Dinosaur Jr. songs, The Wagon. Pulling up to the end of this edition of World Cafe. Thanks for letting me hang out with you and play you some music today. And thanks to all of our affiliate stations who make that possible and carry this show across the country. We produce it at WXPN at the University of Pennsylvania in Philadelphia. I'm Raina Duris. 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

Tiger Blood by Houndmouth off their new album Lordy, which came out last month here on Studio One, 94.1 Des Moines, and everywhere on the Studio One app. I'm Erin Fuller. Happy Thursday and happy 6 a.m. to all of those who celebrate. I've got a great show for you. Next up is Snail Mail. This is Dead End.

0: Doors, Noah Kahn here on Studio One, 94.1 Des Moines and 90.7 Carroll. I'm Erin Fuller. I've got some Margaret Glaspie coming up. She's currently on tour, and the closest she's going to get to Iowa is Minneapolis, September 11th at Fine Line, or Evanston, Illinois on September 13th at the Evanston Folk Festival. If you want to catch her live, I've got her song Emotions and Math coming up.
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Been Caught Stealing by Jane's Addiction here on Studio One, 94.1 Des Moines and 91.5 Clear Lake, Mason City. I'm Erin Fuller. We're going to steer away from the alt-rock hemisphere and go into a little bit more of the pop side of things. Here is Joy Aladokun with Kind.

0: Des Moines artist Casey Joe Collins with Burnt Out Cigarettes here on Studio One. He's also a part of a band called Casey Joe and the Foxes, and they'll be playing at the World Food and Music Festival on Friday, August 28th, 12 p.m. at Cultural Stage if you want to catch them live. I'm Erin Fuller. I've got some air coming up.
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0: Parachute by Hayley Williams off her new album Ego Death at a Bachelorette Party here on Studio One, 94.1 Des Moines and 90.9 Iowa City, Cedar Rapids, Cedar Falls, and Waterloo. I'm Erin Fuller. I hope you're having a great Thursday morning. If you didn't know, Hayley Williams is the lead singer of Paramore, and that band got their start on this label called Fueled by Ramen. It's owned by the Warner Music Group. It's responsible basically for literally so many 2000s and 2010s, like pop punk, all indie rock bands coming into the mainstream. So many of the cool emo bands that you listen to probably in middle school or high school. Two of the guys that made the label, John and Vinny, they started it out of their dorm room. And Jimmy Eat World, 1998 self-titled debut album, is really what rocketed them out of that dorm room into the mainstream. And they ended up signing a partnership with Warner Brothers. So they still act as an independent label, but with all of these big label kind of resources. So bands like Panic of the Disco, 21 Pilots, The Front Bottoms, Fall Out Boy, they all started on Fueled by Ramen and they absolutely blew up. That's just one label that's responsible for all of my favorite emo bands. And it's super cool. And Hayley Williams was a part of that label when she was just starting out as well. Let's keep on rolling with the music. I've got some new Dinosaur Jr. in just a minute. This is Studio One.
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Happy Thursday and happy 7 a.m. to all of those who celebrate. Let's wake up a little bit, shall we? Next up is Devo. Here's Speed Racer.

0: Tongue Tied by Iowa City band Younger here on Studio One. I was lucky enough to interview them earlier this summer, and you can read that article at studioone.org. I'm Erin Fuller, 94.1 Des Moines and 90.7 Carroll. I've got some Iris Dement in just a minute.
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Speaking of albums being dropped, tomorrow is a giant release day for many an artist, and I wanted to let you know who will be releasing some new stuff. Starting off with the Afghan Whigs, their album Soft Control comes out tomorrow. It's a mix of soul and R&B. We've been bumping their song House of I for the last few months. Brandon Flowers of Vampire Weekend is releasing a country album called Thrasher. It's a little bit different from that indie alt kind of sound of Vampire Weekend. Denzel Curry and Kenny Beats have a new hip-hop album called Unlocked. Sam Smith has Hazel Eyes coming out tomorrow. It's a little bit more into that blues genre, but also some soul, which is what they do so well. Squirrel Flower has Say a Prayer to the Gods of Getting Along coming out tomorrow. It's a little bit of indie folk bleeding into a bit of post-punk. We've been playing their song Not Me for the last couple of weeks. And then lastly, Weezer has the Gold album coming out. It's kind of a power pop punk. We've been playing their song We Might As Well Be Strangers featuring Wednesday, and that's been bumping as well. So a little bit of taste here on Studio One of these new albums. I hope you find some inspiration and possibly a new favorite album. Let's keep on rolling with the music. I've got Big Audio Dynamite next. Here's The Bottom Line on Studio One.

0: Turn Up the Radio by Chinese American Bear here on Studio One, 94.1 Des Moines and 89.1 Ottumwa. I'm Erin Fuller. Next up is Hannah Jadagu. She's going to go on tour with Somber this fall. And the closest she's getting to Iowa is St. Louis, Missouri at Enterprise Center, August 30th, or Kansas City, Missouri, T-Mobile Center, August 31st. I've got her song, What You Did, in just a minute.
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0: 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Coming up, I've got a bunch of Staples. 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

White Flag by Vince Staples here on Studio One. I'm Erin Fuller, and it's Thursday, which means it's time for your weekend concert calendar. Let's start out with Iowa City for tomorrow, Friday, August 21st. We've got some emo indie. Rat Stallion, Username, and Mazu will be at Trumpet Blossom. We've also got a folk singer-songwriter, Dave Moore, at the James, and country, Cade Timmerman, at Elray's. For Saturday, August 22nd, we've got some more country singer-songwriter. Ward Davis will be at Wildwood. A little bit of blues with Kevin Burt at Northside Patio. Lynn Street. For Sunday, August 23rd, some punk rock, Spitalfield, Danny Stevens, Cultural U, and Jump Breakpoint will be at Wildwood. In Des Moines, Friday, August 21st, tomorrow, we've got some alt country, American Aquarium, and Jolton Mayfield at XBK Live. There's also a Mexican cumbia band coming into town, Los Ajales Azules at Valair Ballroom, and jam alt rock band, Humphreys McGee, will be at Woolies. For Saturday, August 22nd, some more country, Jay Webb and Caitlin Curtis at Woolies. Lastly, Davenport, Raccoon Motel for tomorrow, Friday, August 21st, we've got some death metal, Embittered, Phantom Threat, and Liquefied Decomposition. Lastly, Saturday, August 22nd, Midwest Emo, Pie Day, Terribly Happy, Jealous Lot, and Company Dimes. Ooh, that's so much. I hope you find a show to go to this weekend. Let's keep on rocking with the music. Here is The Format with Holy Roller on Studio One.

0: Beaches in Tennessee, new from Cage the Elephant, here on Studio One, 94.1 Des Moines and 97.9 Lamoni. I'm Erin Fuller. Coming up, I've got some bands that added their own flavor to some pop. James, the Go-Betweens. First is Timbuk 3 with The Future So Bright, I Gotta Wear Shades. Stick around.
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Laid by Britpop band James here on Studio One, 94.1 Des Moines, and everywhere on the Studio One app. I'm Erin Fuller. Next up is one of my favorites, Karuk. We've been getting a lot of good feedback about this song, and I'm so happy that we are turning people into fans of Karuk. Here is Banana Peel.

0: Sonny Came Home by Sean Colvin here on Studio One, 94.1 Des Moines and 89.1 Ottumwa. I'm Erin Fuller. I just watched the Lilith Fair documentary on Hulu this past weekend, and it really reminded me that the 90s were just chock full of women singer-songwriters, namely Sheryl Crow, Jewel, Paula Cole, Natalie Merchant, Sean Colvin. Now, all of these women, they kind of spread across multiple genres, but a lot of the similarities I see are acoustic guitars being kind of a main instrument, these themes of feminism and sexuality. A lot of these artists at Lilith Fair kind of are in the same boat. And Lilith Fair, you know, it had all these singer-songwriters. It's alt and rock and folk, but they also gave a platform to R&B, hip-hop, and soul artists like Erykah Badu, Missy Elliott, Queen Latifah. Sarah McLachlan, she's the creator of the Lilith Fair. And she would hold press conferences during the tour to kind of get some feedback. And the feedback for her first year in 1997 was, you don't have a very diverse lineup. So she took that and implemented it into the 1998 tour. She paved a space for all women, not just white women or similar genres, but literally for everyone. Now, speaking of iconic female musicians, Christine McVie, her song Don't Stop is coming up in just a minute off of Fleetwood Mac's Rumors album. Stick around.
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2: 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Robert Plant playing Waterworks Park? Yeah, we were there too. 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

0: Wishy with Lovesick off of their upcoming album Nature's Pill, which drops October 2nd here on Studio One. Speaking of artists that are dropping this fall, Blondshell announced their album Violins is dropping September 25th. I've got their song Heart Has to Work So Hard coming up.
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I'm Erin Fuller. Happy Thursday and happy 9 a.m. to all of those who celebrate. I've got The Replacements up next. Here's Androgynous.

0: Iowa band Dickey with 1989 Skin and Bones here on Studio One. They'll be playing at the Stoner Theater with Joel Sires on September 17th if you want to catch them live. I'm Erin Fuller, Studio One, 94.1 Des Moines, and everywhere on the Studio One app. I've got some Casey Musgraves coming up.
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Better by Baby Rose here on Studio One, 94.1 Des Moines and 90.7 Carroll. I'm Erin Fuller. Speaking of Baby Rose, that brings us to our music genre history lesson of the day, Neo Soul. So the simplest way to explain this is it's a contemporary twist on soul. You know, it fuses R&B, 1970s kind of soul, think Marvin Gaye, think Stevie Wonder, and hip-hop and electronic. This genre emerged in the 1990s. The debut 1993 album Plantation Lullabies by Michelle Indegio-Cello is quoted as the beginning of neo-soul. She kind of mixed funk, pop, and R&B in a way that was completely new at the time. Hip-hop groups, including The Roots and A Tribe Called Quest, also added their own flavors and influences to neo-soul. Kedar Entertainment Incorporated released neo-soul acts like Erykah Badu and D'Angelo, later Lauryn Hill. And then in the 2000s, R&B artists and hip-hop artists kind of drew inspiration from neo soul itself. And in the 2010s, Maxwell, you know, John Legend, Amy Winehouse, they were all doing their own kind of thing. And now in the 2020s, Baby Rose, she's on the rise as a neo soul artist. You can really hear that mix of genres in that song, Better. And there you go, neo soul. Speaking of a little genre that added to neo soul, I got some experimental hip hop. This is Tricky with Mitch Sanders. I'm Yours on Studio One.

0: Tomorrow People by Ziggy Marley and the Melody Makers here on Studio One, 94.1 Des Moines and 94.5 Bettendorf Davenport. I'm Erin Fuller. Where else are you going to be hearing both reggae and electronica in the same hour? I've got some Fantagram coming up.
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Fall in Love by Fantagram here on Studio One. I'm Erin Fuller, and I'm closing up shop for the day. I'm going to pass you off to Tressa Glass. Say hey to her for me. I'll leave you with some Harry Nilsson, some Florence and the Machine, and Caroline Rose. Here's Yip Yip Yow on Studio One. Thanks so much for listening. Catch you tomorrow. Bye!

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Hello, hello. I'm Tressa Glass here on Studio One, taking things over from Aaron Fuller. That was Dua Soleil with Flood. That track features Bon Iver, our friend from Wisconsin. Before that was Love is a Stranger by Eurythmics. Coming up, I've got Jesse Wells on the way. Did anyone get a chance to go see him at Valair last night? What did we think? Right now, it's Courtney Barnett, One Thing at a Time.

0: Won't You Come Out Tonight by Jesse Wells. Let me ask you this. Did you go out last night to see Jesse Wells at Valair Ballroom? How was it? What'd you think? Before that was How We Operate by Gomez. I'm Tressa Glass here on Studio One. Garbage is on the way next.
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That's Alarm with Rain in the Summertime. Before that was Garbage, Push It. Hey, I'm Tressa Glass here on Studio One. Harvest Moon by Neil Young is coming up in a few minutes. I am obsessed with that song, and not just because it was my wedding song. I love it because it means fall is on the way. It's the perfect song to get ready for the harvest season. And it was also used in a very touching moment in an AI documentary I watched recently. It's called The AI Doc, or How I Became an Apocaloptimist. It was produced by the two guys that did Everything Everywhere All at Once. And I think it was pretty well done. The first half of the documentary fills you with doom, and then the second half builds you up, and then it ends somewhere in the middle. But throughout the whole thing, the main voice of the documentary is getting ready to welcome his first child, and he's basically like, have I made a huge mistake bringing a child into this new world? And when his child was finally born, they played Harvest Moon over it. It was so cute. I may have shed a tear. It's fine. Right now it's Alabama Shakes, I Feel Hope Coming.

0: That's Coffin Flop with Die If You Want To. Before that, we heard Lizzie McAlpine with The Light in the Painting. Hey, I'm Tressa Glass here on Studio One. I've got a classic from The Police on the way. I've also got some Lord Huron coming up. Next up is Nicole Adkins, When the Night Falls.
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0: This is member-supported Studio One, 94.1 FM, Des Moines. That was Lord Huron, Fool for Love. I've got the latest from Genesis Owusu on the way. We're also going to do some Eddie Vedder. But next, it's Weezer. This is a track off their 1994 debut album, The Blue One. My name is Jonas, is on the way.
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1: Life Keeps Going by Genesis Owusu here on Studio One. I'm Tressa Glass. Eddie Vedder is on the way. I saw a very funny video that was like, you buy a new house and it's haunted by Eddie Vedder and it's just coming out from your closet in a creepy voice. Honestly, out of all the ways to be haunted, I'll take that one. I'm so scared of ghosts. I will happily take Eddie Vedder as my ghost. Right now, it's Fruit Bats, The Landfill.

0: Rein Me In by Sam Fender and Olivia Dean. That track recently broke a UK record for longest running number one single. It beat out Frankie Lane's hit, I Believe, from 1953. Before that, we heard Hard Sun by Eddie Vedder. I'm Tressa Glass. Coming up on Studio One is Nico Case. Congratulations to whoever won the 2 free tickets to see Nico in Iowa City. People Got a Lot of Nerve is on the way.
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Our House by Madness here on Studio One. U2 is coming up with one of their new releases called Street of Dreams. I've also got Macy Gray on the way, one of the best voices of all time, in my opinion. Right now it's Thundercat. This one features ASAP Rocky. Funny Friends.

0: I Try by Macy Gray here on Studio One. I'm Tressa Glass. I've got local music on the way from Fish Bait, a band out of Iowa City. In their own words, they aim to satisfy all of your nautical funk metal needs. All right. Mott the Hoople is also on deck. Next is Nathaniel Rateliff and the Night Sweats. Stick around.
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0: That song is called Swim with 3 exclamation points at the end. That's by Balin. Before that was Peter Gabriel, Kiss That Frog. I'm Tressa Glass here on Studio One. StudioOne.org/concerts is a great place to go to see all of the cool upcoming shows happening around Des Moines, but also the entire state. I do want to draw your attention to Ingersoll Live happening Saturday, August 29th. Studio One is presenting live music from Rutabaga, 28 Days Later, and Younger, all on Ingersoll Avenue. I believe we will also have a booth, so stop by and say hello to some of your favorite Studio One hosts. Someone will be there. I don't know who, but someone will. Anyway, Yard Act is coming up next with New Beginnings.
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New Beginnings by Yard Act here on Studio One. I've got Beck on the way. This is 2005 Beck. His album Guero had a song called Girl on it, and that's what we're going to listen to. And I don't know about you guys, but all the new stuff Beck's been putting out, it's all slow and sad. That's actually exactly what Tony Daner put in our Slack channel for new music. He's like, we got another sad and slow Beck song. Come on, Beck, let's hear a jam. Come on. Anyway, Dirty Projectors are on now. This is About to Die.

0: Iowa's own Kevin Burt with Stone Crazy here on Studio One. I've got Coldplay on the way. This track is off their very first album, which, according to most hipsters I meet, is the only good Coldplay album. I'm not saying it's not a good album. It definitely is, but really, like, that's the only good Coldplay album. Whatever. Mac DeMarco is up next, though, with Chamber of Reflection. Stick around.
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Good Times and Times by Goose here on Studio One. I'm Tressa Glass. Next up is a track you will never catch me skipping. Save It For Later by English Beats. I especially love the guitar riff on this song, and there's actually a pretty funny story about the guitar part on that song. I haven't told this in a while, so I'm going to tell it now. So Dave Wakeling of English Beat, the guitar player, he gets a phone call at 11 o'clock in the morning one day. Someone hands him the phone and says, "It's Pete Townsend for you." Pete Townsend, the Who's guitarist. And he thinks they are completely messing with him. He goes, "Oh, of course it is. He phones about this time every Saturday, doesn't he?" And so he picks up the phone very sarcastically, and it's like, "Oh, hello, Pete." And it's actually him. And he's like, "Oh, hello, Dave. This is Pete Townsend here. And I'm sitting here with David Gilmour of Pink Floyd. And we're trying to work out your song Save It For Later, but we can't figure out the tuning." And I'm sure he probably had his heart fall out his butt, but he tells them what the tuning is, because apparently it is weird. And Pete Townsend is like, "Oh, thank heavens for that. We've been breaking our fingers trying to get our hands around these chords." Talk about a hilarious phone call, but also like a sign that you've made it when Pete Townsend and David Gilmour are calling to ask you a guitar question. Anyway, I love that song, and I love that story, and I love this song. This is Save It For Later.

0: Mr. Alligator by J. Jerome 87 here on Member Supported Studio One. Phoebe Bridgers is on the way. I saw so many funny online videos and comments saying about how her new album has just wrecked people. The lyrics are hitting really hard. They're cutting extra deep. We're going to listen to Lost Boys by Phoebe Bridgers in a few. Spoon is up next.
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0: I'm the proud new owner of a Kurt Vile t-shirt. My husband buys so many band shirts, and then he occasionally just piles them all up and says, do you want any of these before I donate them? So I snagged a Kurt Vile shirt, going to try and wear it to the Kurt Vile concert at Woolies on November 10th. That was Chance to Bleed, and before that was a new track from Death Cab for Cutie called Stone Over Water. I'm Tressa Glass. Paul McCartney and Wings are headed your way.
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That's the latest from Grace Potter called Love Me Not here on Studio One. Arcade Fire is on the way. Right now, it's Tori Amos, Gasoline Girls.

0: 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Soup Dragons are on the way, one of my favorite band names. Next is Head in the Heart. After the Setting Sun is on the way.
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Be Thankful for What You've Got by Massive Attack. Before that, Soup Dragons, I'm Free. I'm Tressa Glass. Coming up is Michigander with Freaking Out. That's their latest, and I love that song. And speaking of songs I love, Fatboy Slim is on the way with Rockefeller Skank. Oh, you'll never catch me skipping that song. It just instantly puts me in a good mood. I pretend it's like 1999 or whatever in my head, and all is well in the world. This is Slow Pulp, Better Man.

0: The Rockefeller Skank by Fatboy Slim on Studio One. Jordan Messerol is coming up with Ghost of My Grandfather. I've also got George Ezra on the way. We're going to throw things back with some Who after a very quick break.
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0: That's the new Avalanches track that features Portraits of Tracy. Can't Get Over Losing You. Ugh, what a jam. What a delight. Before that was All My Friends by The Revivalists. I'm Tressa Glass. Thanks so much for hanging out with me today on Studio One. I'm handing the reins over to Tony Daner. I see some Pixies and 311 on the way. Very exciting. I'll be sticking around for that. The new Sylvan Esso track is on the way.
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Sylvanesso have traditionally been kind of an electronic duo, and if this new single is anything to go by, they're going for a very different sound on this new album coming in September. It's called Ow Infinity. Jen Wozner of Y Oak and Flock of Dimes playing the electric guitar on that song, Hot Slob from Sylvanesso, here on Studio One. I'm Tony Daner, here with you until 6 o'clock. As I pointed out yesterday, we've moved the furniture around a bit here at Studio One. I am the person least affected by these changes, but we're going to have fun. We have Des Moines' Annie Kemble on the way, also of Montreal from their newest album. Here's a classic from Pixies.

0: There's a song you're not going to hear many other places other than here on Studio One. Des Moines' Annie Kimball, that's her song Cherries from her Dive Bar album that came out a few years ago. I'm Tony Daner. It's Studio One. Medium Build on the way, an artist we are really becoming a fan of. We'll see here of Montreal and the Cactus Blossoms.
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of Montreal have been putting out music for a long time now, and front person Kevin Barnes is one of the more fascinating figures in all of music. Of Montreal put out a new record back in June, album number 20, and they did it without a lot of fanfare. Take the Form right there from Of Montreal, coming after Foo Fighters. And we heard the Cactus Blossoms here on Studio One, 94.1 FM in Des Moines, online at studio1.org. Of course, you can listen anywhere with the Studio One app. I'm Tony Daner here with you in the 2 o'clock hour on Thursday. If you're kind of used to having CC Mitchell around, well, I am too, so this is a change for all of us. CC is going to be in at 6 o'clock. I will be here until then. We have Biba Doobie coming up, a song from her upcoming new album. As far as I know, she played this for the first time at Hinterland earlier this month. We're also going to hear Medium Build, and here's Roxy Music.

0: That's Medium Build on Studio One, real name Nick Carpenter, who is opening for Mumford & Sons right now. He's also got a new record on the way, King of Having Fun. That was Home Depot from Medium Build. I'm Tony Daner. We have a new one coming up from Tao, a song featuring Tune Yards and the Linda Lindas, and we'll hear Biba Doobie.
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0: G.O.D. and the Broken Ribs from Jack White, coming after new music from Tao, who has a new record on the way for the first time in 6 years. You might remember her time with the band Tao and the Get Down, Stay Down. That song, Sick of the Times, features Toon Yards. You might have recognized the voice of Meryl Garbus. The Linda Linda is also in that song from Tao. I'm Tony Daner. Speaking of the Linda Lindas, they have a new record on the way. It's coming out the same day as the new one from Dinosaur Jr. They are both on the way, and we'll hear from Tame Impala, a song that's featured in the new Spider-Man movie.
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Don't

We're getting the 3 o'clock hour started with a couple of songs that might sound weird together, but honestly, I think Bob Dylan would love the Linda Lindas. They have a new record coming next Friday. It's called Gotta Get Out. We just heard Burning Out from the Linda Lindas on Studio One. I'm Tony Daner, Dinosaur Jr. coming up. Their new record is also going to be here next Friday. Here's Tame Impala. This song was on the album Deadbeat, which came out in the fall, and it's finding new life now that it's been used in the new movie Spider-Man Brand New Day. I have not seen it yet. No spoilers, please. Here's Tame Impala and Loser.

0: Several Got Away from Dinosaur Jr. Their new album, They're Near, is coming August 28th, which might just be the biggest new release day of the year so far. And there's still a few months left in 2026. I'm Tony Daner. It's Studio One. Noah Kahn and Metric are both on the way.
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Pretenders on Studio One, and that was White Town with a song that came out in 1997. 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I'm Tony Daner here with you until 6 o'clock. We have new music from Des Moines coming up later this hour, the duo Lady Bleak. We're also going to hear Babe Rainbow and Noah Kahn right after this one from Metric, Time is a Bomb.

0: Silver Sun Pickups coming after Noah Kahan from his new album, The Great Divide. That was Doors. Noah Kahan, of course, is on tour, possibly for the rest of his life. He is getting a little break here pretty soon at the end of August. Then in a few weeks, he is headed off to Australia. Good luck, Noah Kahan. I'm Tony Daner. Coming up here on Studio One, new music from the Des Moines duo Lady Bleak. We're also going to hear Local Natives and Babe Rainbow.
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0: Babe Rainbow with new music. That was Waterfall right after Ronnie Size and Represent, going back to the drum and bass sound that started to emerge in the late 90s. That was Brown Paper Bag here on Studio One, and it was Local Natives and Y.E. I'm Tony Daner, Joy Oladokun on the way, and new music from Des Moines' Fox Pin.
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Julia Latacoon's new album is coming in September. It's called Hope is a Heavy Thing, and I'm hoping this means she's coming back to Iowa. She's been here at least a couple times I can remember. She was in town last fall for the Iowa City Songwriters Festival. Julia Latacoon right there with Kind. I'm Tony Daner. It's Studio One. My hours have changed a bit here. I'm on 2 to 6 p.m. weekdays now. You and I still get the 5 o'clock hour together. Thanks for making Studio One part of your day. Still coming up, we have new music from the band Talker. We'll also hear Houndmouth, and here's Hoodoo Gurus.

0: More great music from Iowa here on Studio One. That's the Des Moines band Foxpin with Nothing. I'm Tony Daner, Houndmouth, coming up, and a little later on, it's Weezer with Wednesday.
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Houndmouth's new album has been out for a little while. It's called Lordy. That was Tiger Blood here on Studio One. We're at 94.1 FM in Des Moines, and you can listen online at studio1.org or with the Studio One app. I'm Tony Daner. Coming up on this Thursday afternoon, Weezer. Their new album is coming on Friday. We're going to hear a song that features Carly Hartzman of the band Wednesday. Also this hour, Eels, who have a new record coming in October. And here's Oingo Boingo.

0: Music right there from the band Talker. That song is called The Worm. Okay, hear me out for a second. I heard someone else describe this song this way, and I really wish I'd thought of it. Someone said they really liked the song and said it kind of sounds like Peach from the Mario Brothers games if she led a band. I really wish I'd come up with that one. And we heard Oingo Boingo. It was Dead Man's Party. I'm Tony Daner. Weezer's new album is going to be here tomorrow. We'll hear a song featuring Wednesday. Muna also coming up.
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0: Dancing on the Wall with Muna on Studio One. Hopefully they can make it back to Iowa someday and play in some actually nice weather after playing at Hinterland in both 100-degree weather and cold, rainy weather. We also heard Eels, who are going to be releasing their 16th album in October. It's called Cookie Happened. That was Cap in Hand. I'm Tony Daner. The latest music from Cage the Elephant and Baby Rose is coming up.
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New music from Baby Rose. That's Better here on Studio One. Baby Rose's new album came out about a month ago, maybe a little earlier. It's called Journalism. I'm Tony Daner. It's Studio One. I'm here for another hour here on Thursday. Cece Mitchell's going to take over at 6 o'clock. Cage the Elephant coming up, who are finishing their new record. Here's Rostam, Back of a Truck.

0: Cage the Elephant have confirmed on Instagram and TikTok that they are putting the finishing touches on their new album. They're also calling it a new chapter for the band. I can't wait to hear this new record and find out what a new chapter means. Beaches in Tennessee from Cage the Elephant on Studio One. I'm Tony Daner. We have Blonde Shell coming up, and we're going to hear some classics from Bob Marley and the Wailers and John Prine.
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Bob Marley and the Wailers coming after John Prine. 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I'm Tony Danner. Hope you're having a great Thursday. Reminder that I have changed my hours a little bit here. Well, we all have. I have changed my hours the least. I am here from 2 until 6 o'clock every weekday. CeCe Mitchell's coming in at 6, and she's going to take us all the way up until 10 o'clock. So much great music on the way, including the Iowa band 28 Days Later, who are going to be headlining the Studio One stage at Ingersoll Live later in August. We're also going to hear Blondshell right after this one from The Last Dinner Party. It's Big Dog.

0: dog. My bleed from dancing, thinking you are my bulldog.
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0: You've heard me talk about this before, but I was just starting college when REM released the album Monster, and it was a pretty different sound for them. This was just a few years after Out of Time and Losing My Religion with The Mandolin. So now we've got these heavy electric guitars. It was a very weird move for REM at the time, but it's a good record. I think it holds up very well. Crush with Eyeliner right after Blonde Shell with a new record coming in September called Violins. That was Heart Has to Work So Hard. I'm Tony Daner. We have music on the way from the Iowa band 28 Days Later, and we're going to hear Sonic Youth.
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0: Zoe Amba is a singer, songwriter, and also avant-garde jazz musician, and you can kind of hear it on that song Another Time from Zoe Amba's album Eyes Full. We also heard Sonic Youth Superstar, Beach House with Holiday House in there as well. I'm Tony Daner. Thanks for hanging out here on Thursday. I'm going to be back tomorrow afternoon at 2 o'clock. We are going to start the sprint to 5 o'clock on Friday together. We can do it. Cece Mitchell will be here in just a few minutes. She's going to get it started with new music from Devin Gilfillian. See you tomorrow.
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a really good time seeing him for the first time at last month's Minnesota Yacht Club Festival. He dropped his third studio album, Time Will Tell, just a couple months back. It's Devin Gilfillian with his latest Black Dog Rabbit Hole. Now, I had a really good time at the Minnesota Yacht Club Festival, despite the negative reviews some of the sets had. But one of my critiques for the festival was that this year was really lacking diversity. There's that Instagram page, Book More Women, where it shows festival lineups with all the male-only acts taken out, so it's just the acts that even feature one woman or non-binary person in it. And when you look at this year's Minnesota Yacht Club Festival lineup, it is abysmal when it just comes to women-included acts. And, you know, I think the only black artist that I saw this year was Devin Gilfillian. He put on a great show, but I'd love to see a little more next year, I would say. Anyways, I'm Cece Mitchell, and you're listening to Iowa Public Radio's Studio One. I'm here with you until 10 today. Aaron Fuller has moved to the mornings now, so I will be with you 6 to 10 p.m. every weeknight from here on out. Let's take it back to 1987 with Depeche Mode.

0: When I announced on Facebook that I was going to move to this evening slot here on Studio One, I had a friend of mine suggest very kindly that I play some Terry Underhill on this show, and I just did that. We just heard from Central Iowa's Terry Underhill, her 1127. Gossip before that with 2009's Eighth Wonder, and Ramones got us started off with Blitzkrieg Bop. We'll hear from upcoming Woolies act Pokey LaFarge and Kurt Vile here in the next 15 minutes or so. I'm CeCe Mitchell, and you're tuned to Studio One, 94.1 Des Moines.
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We'll be seeing him at Woolies here in Des Moines on Sunday, September 13th. Should be a really good show. Tickets are available on AXS. It was Pokey LaFarge with his latest The Thing. Suzanne Vega before that, whom I got to meet before her show in the Live at the Temple concert series a few years ago now. She was so sweet. I was very starstruck. It was Suzanne Vega with her DNA remix of Tom's Diner. Check out the lineup for the upcoming season of Live at the Temple at dmpa.org. And Suki Waterhouse got us started off, whom I just interviewed at this year's Hinterland Festival. Speaking of starstruck, there's this hilarious picture on Instagram of me and her after that interview, and she is just totally mogging me to oblivion. You can tell one of us is a supermodel, and one of us is just very happy to be there. Anyways, be sure to turn on push notifications for the Studio One app to be the first to hear that conversation real soon. Suki Waterhouse is back in love. Got us started off. 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I'm Cece Mitchell. Now let's hear a new one from Los Bichos, Adrian Quesada of Black Pumas fame, and Sinkane.

0: So sorry if that one's stuck in your head now. I know it's going to be stuck in mine. Tainted Love by Soft Cell. Courtney Barnett before that, together with Kurt Vile on the 2017 track Over Everything. We'll be seeing Kurt Vile together with the Violators in Des Moines at Woolies on Tuesday, November 10th. Should be a really good show. We'll hear some throwbacks from Radiohead and Jesus Jones here before the end of the hour. I'm Cece Mitchell, and this is Studio One.
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The original demo of that track featured some samples from Prince and Jimi Hendrix, but they were replaced due to some legal concerns after the producer of that track had a particularly bad experience with some uncleared samples. It was Right Here, Right Now, the 1991 track from British band Jesus Jones. Radiohead before that with a track from my favorite album of theirs, although I totally lie and say another album is my favorite Radiohead record because my actual favorite makes me sound like a total poser. It's 2007's In Rainbows, we heard All I Need. I'm Cece Mitchell, and you're tuned to Studio One, 94.1 Des Moines, 88.9 Mitchellville. 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